0: become more politically active lately.
1: I think that's important.
0: And I, you know, I there was a big rally right here in Manhattan this morning. I only heard about it. Free the glutens.
1: Oh, I did. Free the glutens. I bet your wife.
2: My wife is doing the case.
1: Yeah.

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1: Unglaublich, dieses Gewäsch.

Friendship is an innocent, unconscious, outgoing, a pure, deep feeling with depth, so therefore no one can explain why one person is a friend of another.

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1: You haven't peaked yet?
2: Peaked?
1: Yeah, peaked.
2: I don't know, there's still some stuff in the basement.
1: What basement?
2: In here.
1: Tell me about the stuff.

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0: 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Please tune in next time and remember, take your daily dose of genetic vital. You gotta stay healthy, you gotta stay hungry, feel good. You know we got you. So thank God, thank Jesus for genetic. And enjoy the rest of your day. We out.
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1: I'm fucked up in the head.
0: But I keep coming out with all this stuff all the time. All these lyrics and I don't know what, why.
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shot his children and his wife and set their home on fire after coming home from church Sunday. He then shot himself. Two beautiful kids, a smiling wife, a nice home, all of what should have been a happy life.

0: I'm the bad guy?
1: Yeah.
0: How'd that happen? I did everything they told me.

0: what you're saying is everything is society's fault and we as individuals never need to take responsibility for anything.
1: No, not exactly. I was just saying that...
0: I like that. I didn't do anything wrong because I can't do anything wrong. Because we're all just products of our environment, bouncing around like marbles in the game of Hungry Hungry Hippos that is our random and cruel universe.
1: Wait, no, that's not even what I'm saying.
0: Yeah, it's not my fault, it's society. Hooray! Everything is meaningless! Nothing I do has consequence!
2: Vielleicht mache ich es mir einfach, vielleicht habe ich ein...

0: Das ist eine App.
1: Can you explain what Internet is?
2: Internet is that massive computer
1: right.
2: network, the one that's becoming really big now.
1: Well, I just, as I mentioned, I have no desire to be a part of the Internet.
3: Well, it's very hip to be on the Internet right now.

0: But he still stays. She says he's broke. I'm like, no way. Probably sells drugs, but she won't say. Told me he dabbles in real estate. I mean, I don't believe it, but okay, okay. Pull out the driveway. Notice my gas tank's on E again. Well, of course it is, cause I probably should stop at the gas station. So I take a right, pull up to the pump. While it's pumping, I look at my ashtray. Then remember, I need to get cigarettes.
1: Cigarettes.
0: Anything to help my mind state. So I park and walk inside, wait. I should probably get something to drink and eat, I guess. So I finally grab a couple bags of chips. Where's the candy aisle? Oh yeah, here it is. Which one should I get? Should I grab the Starburst or change it up and maybe grab the Twix? Grab the Starburst, and I started walking as I passed the garbage and I reached the fridge.

0: Crouching on the floor, peek around the aisle. 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Now my heart is pounding and I'm praying to the Lord. I don't die today, I can't die today. I got things to do, trying not to shake. Plotting my escape, where's my cell phone at? Left it in my car, icing on the cake. I start crawling, I can hear him yelling. I want every penny, I want every dime.
1: Yeah.
0: Once you finish with the cash, open up the bag, throw some cigarettes inside.
1: Yeah.
0: Which ones do you want? Which ones do you want? I'm not picky, give me any kind. Give me all of them, yeah, just toss them in. Keep it moving, no, I'm running low on timing. I'd advise you to move a little quicker. Trust me, I don't wanna have to pull the trigger. I've done it before, it's not a pretty picture. What, you don't believe me? I'm just playing with you. Well, no, I'm not, no, I'm not. Just do what I say, cause if you even think of trying to pull a fast one on me, promise you'll be sorry. Oh, my driver's calling, I can't miss my pickup. That's when I did something stupid and my jacket knocked over a can of soup. And then it got quiet, did he hear me moving? Shh, hold my breath, he must have heard me do it, huh? I'm assuming the noise must have made him turn his head enough to let the guy that was at gunpoint grab his own gun. Now they both got weapons, maybe I should help him.

0: Grab his neck and hold him, squeezing on his throat. I'm trying to choke him, then his elbow hits my nose and... Think he broke it, I think he broke it, my blood is leaking all over my clothes. I try not to let go, but my hands begin to slip and bullets start to fly. Can't see out my eyes. Cash is still alive. I can tell I'm trying to crawl away. Here comes another guy. He runs inside like, where's the money? Did you get the money? Where's the bag you brought? I don't know, I think it's still behind the counter, probably by the cashier I just shot. Who's this on the floor? Who's this on the floor? I don't know. Well, did they call the cop? He runs up to me, then he grabs my shoulder as he flips me over, then my jaw drops. Cause I thought his voice sounded real familiar. He's got a mask on, but the shirt he's wearing is the same one he had on this morning. Staring in my eyes, I know he knows, I know, embarrassed. He stands above me and says, sorry, Aaron, but I don't have a choice. He holds a barrel up to my head, I scream, you can't be serious. He shakes his head and says, I'm sorry, then the gun.
1: Cashier yells to ask if I'm okay, he's dialing 911. I run over to him, grab his phone and try to help him up.
2: 911, what's your emergency?
1: It's been a robbery, the cashier was shot, he needs an ambulance. He looks kinda pale, I think he might have lost a lot of blood.
2: Okay, hope is on the way, has anybody else been injured?
1: Yeah, the robbers, there were two of them.
2: Can you tell me their condition, are they still alive?
1: Well, I'm not really sure, but they don't look so good. I'm pretty sure they're dead. Yeah, I think they're dead.

in my brain, making me feel this ain't a one little bit of rock. Then they're gonna rock time.

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1: What do you got on you?
0: Nothing.
1: What'd you put away?
0: Nothing.
1: You get up $2.5 million, any asshole in the world knows what to do. You get a house with a 25-year roof, an indestructible Jap economy shitbox. You put the rest into the system at 3 to 5% to pay your taxes, and that's your base, get me? That's your fortress of fucking solitude. And that puts you for the rest of your life at a level of fuck you.